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River Country, WIVR. That is Tucker Wetmore singing about brunettes. The 25th and final Ride for Life Cancer Run to raise funds for the American Cancer Society taking place tomorrow. 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The event will happen rain or shine. They have a gun raffle drawing, a $1,000 grand prize drawing, and music from NFP Rock Productions. That's going on tomorrow in Mantino at the Sportsman's Club. 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

0: River Country, WIVR, Riley Green would change my mind. Just after 5 o'clock here on a Friday, I'm Denny Case. Welcome to the weekend. It's the official start of the weekend, the Coors Light Happy Hour at 5. Coors Light, the world's most refreshing beer. Got a classic from Reba McEntire coming your way here in a bit, a brand new one from Dan and Shay, and right now, Jason Aldean. How far does a goodbye go on River Country, WIVR?
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